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1: Receiving a cancer diagnosis can be a life-changing event for you and those around you. 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Cancer and its treatments may cause various physical changes and significantly impact your emotional well-being and daily life. You may experience unfamiliar or intensified emotions as you navigate this challenging period. Many patients find that the side effects of cancer treatments improve after completing their treatment. However, some side effects may persist and cause long-term issues, while others, known as late effects, might not emerge until months or years later. Adopting a healthy lifestyle can aid in managing the late effects of cancer treatment and enhance recovery. It can also reduce the risk of other health conditions such as heart disease, diabetes, and strokes. We encourage you to consider ways to improve your overall well-being and long-term health. Our health and well-being events offer advice and information from experienced cancer professionals to help you lead a healthy and active life, including emotional, financial, and practical advice during this difficult time. These sessions, which are free of charge, allow you and your loved ones to learn about topics related to cancer. The events cover areas such as a healthy lifestyle, including diet, physical activity, sleep, fatigue, and emotional well-being, benefits and financial advice, information on treatments like chemotherapy and radiotherapy, coping with side effects of treatments, support groups. These sessions also offer peer support, connecting you with others who have experienced similar journeys, which can alleviate feelings of isolation and provide valuable coping strategies. By improving your understanding of your health, you can make informed decisions and set realistic goals for your recovery and well-being. Our events are held at the Queen Elizabeth Hospital Birmingham, Heartlands Hospital, Good Hope Hospital, and Solihull Hospital. 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

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Water dissolving and water removing. There is water at the bottom.

0: you're a fan of the boys in Claret and Blue, Mad About the Baggies, or one of St Andrew's finest Blue Noses, then you can keep up to date with your favourite team's home games during your stay in hospital. 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
0: Right. Before we read any bedtime stories, we need to brush our teeth.
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2: He's centre at four. A British national is reported to be among survivors after two Greek firefighting helicopters crashed, killing two other people. The helicopters collided in mid-air on Sunday as crews fought a major wildfire west of the capital, Athens. Andy Burnham says he wants to be in regular touch with the EU about the latest border crisis. 60,000 migrants overwhelmed the Spanish territory of Ceuta in North Africa late last week. Nearly all have been returned to Morocco. The European Union's holding crisis talks this week. Spanish MET Juan Fernando López Aguiar says his country needs solidarity.
3: We have an external border of the whole of the European Union with the African continent, with the Kingdom of Morocco. And Morocco has an association agreement with Europe. So it's time that we enforce that association agreement and we demand responsibility from Moroccan authority.
2: Amber heat health alerts have been issued for large parts of England as temperatures are forecast to reach 35 degrees today. Health officials are warning the heat could put extra pressure on the NHS and pose a risk to older people. Greek police say a suspect has confessed after the body of a Scottish woman was discovered inside a suitcase in Athens. Elizabeth Jane Ross from Edinburgh was found dead in the Greek capital last month. Wales has become the first football association to officially withdraw support for Gianni Infantino's re-election. It follows the loss of confidence in his leadership of FIFA after he botched an attempt to sell off stakes in the World Cup. UEFA have threatened Infantino with legal action. Our correspondent Rob Harris says Wales holds power in the world of football.
4: The laws of football are set by the body called the International Football Association Board. It's made up of eight votes, half are held by FIFA, the other four by the home UK associations, including Wales. So that gives Wales a lot of clout.
2: And Motherwell have started the Scottish Premiership season with a 2-1 win away to Hibs. St Johnstone marked their return to the top flight with a 4-3 victory over Kilmarnock.
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1: The de-escalation, and that's been the UK position. We worked hard with all sides, and we hope that an agreement can be reached.
2: Ariana Grande's representative says she plans to take a break from public-facing work and the scrutiny that brings. It comes after it was announced the Wicked star pulled out of next year's London stage production of Sunday in the Park with George. Amber heat health alerts have been issued for large parts of England as temperatures are forecast to reach 35 degrees today. Highs are expected into the low 30s across much of central England. Met Office meteorologist Tom Morgan has more detail.
3: The temperatures will rapidly rise in that strong August sunshine, so turning into an increasingly humid and very hot day in the southeast of England in particular, where temperatures may well approach the mid-30s, but locally 30 to 32 across parts of the Midlands, eastern parts of Wales as well.
2: And Motherwell have started the Scottish Premiership season with a 2-1 win away to Hibs. St Johnstone marked their return to the top flight with a 4-3 victory over Kilmarnock. That's the latest.
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0: If you're a fan of the boys in claret and blue, mad about the baggies, or one of St Andrew's finest blue noses, then you can keep up to date with your favourite team's home games during your stay in hospital. 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
3: From the Sky News Centre at 6, Wales has become the first football association to officially withdraw support for Gianni Infantino's re-election as FIFA president. It follows his botched attempt to sell off stakes in the World Cup. UEFA has threatened him with legal action. Our sports correspondent Rob Harris says Wales holds great power.
4: The laws of football are set by the body called the International Football Association Board. It's made up of 8 votes, half are held by FIFA, the other 4 by the home UK associations, including Wales. So that gives Wales a lot of clout.
3: Officials warned of a critical night on the Greek tourist island of Kefalonia following huge wildfires. A British national survived a crash between 2 firefighting helicopters near Athens, which killed 2 people. Donald Trump suggested fresh peace talks with Iran will begin this afternoon while giving reasons for calling off strikes yesterday.
5: I was asked to by Saudi Arabia, by UAE, and by Qatar, and by Iran. It would have been a massive attack. We're all set to go, but when the allies ask to call it off, you got to sort of say, well, let's see.
3: Speaking on board Air Force One, he claims US forces would have carried out the biggest attack since World War II, but scrapped it in favour of diplomacy. The president also reiterated an emerging deal would include a reopening of the Strait of Hormuz. Ariana Grande's team says the singer's to take a break from public-facing work following the scrutiny it brings. She's pulled out of a London stage production due to open next year. Amber heat health alerts kick in for 8 regions of England later, as temperatures are forecast to hit 34 degrees Celsius again. Meanwhile, a survey's found more than 1 in 10 homes living under hosepipe bans plan to ignore the restrictions. And St Johnstone earned a 4-3 victory over Kilmarnock in the Scottish Premiership. Motherwell beat Hibs 2-1. That's the latest. I'm Faye De Silva.
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0: If you're a fan of the boys in claret and blue, mad about the baggies, or one of St Andrew's finest blue noses, then you can keep up to date with your favourite team's home games during your stay in hospital. The BHBN Sport Team are here to keep you informed about what's happening in the world of sport, as well as bringing you kick-by-kick coverage of home games at Aston Villa, West Bromwich Albion and Birmingham City. 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

0: 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If you're joining us from the Heartlands Hospital in Bordesley Green, it's good to be with you. 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
1: Receiving a cancer diagnosis can be a life-changing event for you and those around you. Whether you've recently been diagnosed, are currently undergoing treatment, finishing treatment, or supporting a friend or family member with cancer, we're here to support you. Cancer and its treatments may cause various physical changes and significantly impact your emotional well-being and daily life. You may experience unfamiliar or intensified emotions as you navigate this challenging period. Many patients find that the side effects of cancer treatments improve after completing their treatment. However, some side effects may persist and cause long-term issues, while others, known as late effects, might not emerge until months or years later. Adopting a healthy lifestyle can aid in managing the late effects of cancer treatment and enhance recovery. It can also reduce the risk of other health conditions such as heart disease, diabetes, and strokes. We encourage you to consider ways to improve your overall well-being and long-term health. Our health and well-being events offer advice and information from experienced cancer professionals to help you lead a healthy and active life, including emotional, financial, and practical advice during this difficult time. These sessions, which are free of charge, allow you and your loved ones to learn about topics related to cancer. The events cover areas such as a healthy lifestyle, including diet, physical activity, sleep, fatigue, and emotional well-being, benefits and financial advice, information on treatments like chemotherapy and radiotherapy, coping with side effects of treatments, support groups. These sessions also offer peer support, connecting you with others who have experienced similar journeys, which can alleviate feelings of isolation and provide valuable coping strategies. By improving your understanding of your health, you can make informed decisions and set realistic goals for your recovery and well-being. Our events are held at the Queen Elizabeth Hospital Birmingham, Heartlands Hospital, Good Hope Hospital and Solihull Hospital. 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We look forward to welcoming you.
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7: In 1965, Vietnam seemed like just another foreign war. But it wasn't. It was different in many ways, and so were those who did the fighting. In World War II, the average age of the combat soldier was 26. In Vietnam, he was 19. In Vietnam, he was 19. In Vietnam, he was 19. In Vietnam, he was 19.
8: The heaviest fighting of the past 2 weeks continued today, 25 miles northwest of Saigon.
9: I wasn't really sure what was going on.
7: 19. In Vietnam, the combat soldier typically served a 12-month tour of duty, but was exposed to hostile fire.

spokesman said today more than 700 enemy troops were killed last week in that sensitive border area throughout all of South Vietnam.

0: going on. I wasn't really sure what was going on.
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0: Three little words. Some people wait years to hear them, but those three little words could be the most important three little words you'll ever hear. Make you feel as light as a feather, sweep you off your feet. Ready? Fancy a coffee?
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0: No one is going to hospital. Just brush your teeth twice a day. 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Just spit. We want that good stuff in the toothpaste to be working on your teeth for as long as possible.
5: So, there is a good reason why you always nag us.
0: Oi! Do you want that bedtime story or not? 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

0: If you're a fan of the boys in Claret and Blue, Mad About the Baggies, or one of St Andrew's finest blue noses, then you can keep up to date with your favourite team's home games during your stay in hospital. 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

0: If you're a fan of the boys in claret and blue, mad about the baggies, or one of St Andrew's finest blue noses, then you can keep up to date with your favourite team's home games during your stay in hospital. 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
1: From the Sky News Centre at 10, it's understood the English FA will follow Wales in withdrawing support for Gianni Infantino's re-election as FIFA president. His leadership's under increasing pressure following his failed attempts to sell off stakes in the World Cup. New Prime Minister Andy Burnham doesn't feel Infantino can continue.
2: The plan that was put forward was offensive to many people, football people around the world. It can't be the case that we just move on and forget that. It wasn't acceptable. And as I say, I don't believe he's the right man to lead FIFA forward.
1: A man's been arrested after a 9-year-old girl found injured at an industrial estate in Angus died in hospital. Police in Arbroath were called just after midnight. Nigel Farage says a Reform UK government would send the Royal Navy to intercept small boats in the English Channel carrying migrants. Zia Youssef is the party's Home Affairs spokesperson.
3: We're unwilling to use our military to secure our border and defend it against an invading force of hundreds of thousands of people, then I couldn't give you a better reason to use them. It is absolutely necessary. With regards to Nigel's comments previously, yes, it is a last resort, but we are there now.
1: Numbers are down 43% compared to last year. Labour's calling Reform's proposals a distraction, while the Prime Minister's promised to be relentless in addressing the problem. Ariana Grande's team blames endless ongoing public scrutiny for the singer's decision to step back from public life when her current tour ends. The star's representative says she'll wrap up in London in a couple of weeks. Analysis suggests almost £200,000 worth of fuel's been stolen from pumps every day since the start of the Iran war. Cases of people filling up and not paying jumped 20% in the 5 months since the end of February. And amber heat health alerts have kicked in for 8 regions of England. They're used to warn things like the NHS of increased demand, with risks greatest among vulnerable groups. That's the latest. I'm Fade Silver.
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4: Yes, good morning. Welcome to Monday, 3rd of August 2026. I'm with you till midday. Got a great show planned. Some fabulous music. Hopefully a little bit of input from yourself as well in the form of a request or a dedication. I'm going to tell you how to get in touch, all the numbers and ways to do so after Janet and Luther.
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0: Oh, Janet and Luther. 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
0: So good morning, welcome along. It may be Monday morning, but there's no Monday blues on this show this morning. We're going to have fun all the way through till midday. Hopefully. Hello to you in the heartlands of Good Hope or the Solihull Hospital. Channel 5 is where we are. On your Spark TSL bedside unit. To get in touch for a dedication or request, all you got to do is you pick up the handset, you press the button, and you will get in touch for free this morning. A very good morning to the Royal Orthopaedic Hospital. We've got the Queen Elizabeth Hospital, the Women's Hospital, the Midland Met, and the Harborne Hospital this morning. 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Good morning to the Centre for Rare Diseases as well. And the Discharge Lounge. And if you're in the Harborne Hospital this morning, we're on your smart TV. Look at us. We're also online as well at bhbn.net. Just click listen live and check out our webpage. Thank you very much. And a very good morning to the Heartless Care Home in Yardley, Metchley Manor Care Home in Edgbaston. We've got Swallows Meadow Care Home in Shirley Solihull, Claridge Place in Alton Solihull, Shenstone Court in Hales Owen, and Bourneview Care Home in College Green Bourneville. 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The numbers this morning then, 0121 471 4774, straight through to the studio. Or you can text or WhatsApp me, please, on 07 519 694 698. You can also send me a voice note on WhatsApp. If it's clean, it better be clean. Now, have your permission to play it out on air? I will do. So then, coming up on the show this morning for Monday, we had The Adventures of Wriggly Worm at 10:25, brought to us by the Natura Theatre Company, our children's story. It is the holidays. Summer holidays. 10:45, Penny Jane Bourne is with us with Morning Mindful Moments. It's all about your first drink of the day. Into the second hour of the show, we've got the Music Diary, a look back on this day in music history with a birthday in there as well. At 11:25, it's a morning interview. And Philippa Clarkin is with Manuela and Stella. Stella is a sheepdog and it's all about visiting patients on an elderly care ward and lifting spirits in hospital. That's amazing, that is.
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0: 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Coming after this from Deacon Blue.

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0: Yes, Monday 3rd of August 2026, it is National Clean Your Floors Day and National Friendship Day this morning. Well, for the whole day, that is. And right now, this is brand new. It's music from Pixie Lott and it's called Dance Like No One's Watching.

0: Oh, how good is that? Pixie Lark dance like no one's watching, something I've been doing for a long time. It's nothing new to me. So it's all about you this morning. Get in touch, please. Who are you? Where are you? What are you up to? What are you looking forward to this weekend? This weekend and this week? Are you leaving hospital? Get in touch, please. I'd love to know. And what's my number, I hear you say? 07519 694 698. Text or WhatsApp me, send me a voice note. Just hold down the microphone bit on your WhatsApp device and project your lovely voice. Also, if you're in the Heartlands of Good Hope or the Solihull Hospital, we are on Channel 5 on your Spark TSL bedside unit. All you're going to do is lift the handset, press the button, and you will get in touch for free. We have The Adventures of Wriggly Worm on the way, our children's story, for a Monday morning, and also music from the Turtles after this.
1: Receiving a cancer diagnosis can be a life-changing event for you and those around you. Whether you've recently been diagnosed, are currently undergoing treatment, finishing treatment, or supporting a friend or family member with cancer, we're here to support you. Cancer and its treatments may cause various physical changes and significantly impact your emotional well-being and daily life. You may experience unfamiliar or intensified emotions as you navigate this challenging period. Many patients find that the side effects of cancer treatments improve after completing their treatment. However, some side effects may persist and cause long-term issues, while others, known as late effects, might not emerge until months or years later. Adopting a healthy lifestyle can aid in managing the late effects of cancer treatment and enhance recovery. It can also reduce the risk of other health conditions such as heart disease, diabetes, and strokes. We encourage you to consider ways to improve your overall well-being and long-term health. Our health and well-being events offer advice and information from experienced cancer professionals to help you lead a healthy and active life, including emotional, financial, and practical advice during this difficult time. These sessions, which are free of charge, allow you and your loved ones to learn about topics related to cancer. The events cover areas such as a healthy lifestyle, including diet, physical activity, sleep, fatigue, and emotional well-being, benefits and financial advice, information on treatments like chemotherapy and radiotherapy, coping with side effects of treatments, support groups. These sessions also offer peer support, connecting you with others who have experienced similar journeys, which can alleviate feelings of isolation and provide valuable coping strategies. By improving your understanding of your health, you can make informed decisions and set realistic goals for your recovery and well-being. Our events are held at the Queen Elizabeth Hospital Birmingham, Heartlands Hospital, Good Hope Hospital, and Solihull Hospital. 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We look forward to welcoming you. 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

0: Love that. The Turtles and Eleanor on BHBN Radio with me, Paul Stanley, with you until midday today. Hopefully your Monday is going well. If it's not, stay with me over the next hour and a half and I will hopefully put a smile on your face. And you can get in touch in the form of a request or a dedication in the usual ways, 07519 694 698. Text, WhatsApp me. If you're in the Heartlands of Good Hope or the Solihull Hospital, don't forget we are on your Spark TSL bedside unit on there. All you've got to do is lift the handset, press the button, and you will get in touch for free. Right now, it's time for our children's story as we head over to the Natura Theatre Company for today's edition of Wriggly Worm.
1: Hello, everyone. Wonderful Wriggly Worm here. It's time for another one of my exciting adventures. And today's story is Wriggly Worm and the Evil Weevil.
2: Wriggly Worm! Wriggly Worm!
3: It was the little brown snails calling. They sounded rather upset.
1: What's the matter?
3: Asked Wriggly Worm as the little brown snails crowded round him.
2: It's that evil weevil. He's in our playground and he's causing trouble. We're afraid to play there any more.
3: Then all the little brown snails cried very loudly.
1: Oh, he is he? I'll soon settle him,
3: said Wriggly Worm. The little brown snails stopped crying at once and pressed around Wriggly Worm even closer.
2: What will you do, Wriggly? Are you going to fight him?
1: If I have to,
3: answered Wriggly Worm bravely, even though this evil weevil was probably very big and fearsome.
1: In your playground, did you say? Then I'll go across and I'll find out what that horrible weevil is doing.
3: To cries of,
2: Oh, do be careful, Wriggly!
3: Off he went, in and out of the clumps of rough grass and through the fallen leaves under the horse chestnut trees, until he came to that special part where the brown snails had their playground. There were twig slides and seesaws, and a splendid tree bark climbing frame with leaf mats all around. There was no sign of evil weevil.
1: Is there anyone there?
3: Called Wriggly Worm. No answer. Then, from underneath the leaf mats, in front of the climbing frame, came a crunching, chewing noise.
1: Is that you, evil weevil?
3: Called Wriggly Worm. This time there was a nasty, horrible laugh. But still, no sign of evil weevil. Wriggly Worm became rather cross.
1: If you really are an evil weevil, why don't you come out and show yourself?
3: He called. The leaf mats moved, just a little. Then, from underneath the leaves, came crawling a creature so small it could hardly be seen at all.
1: So you're evil,
3: said Wriggly Worm. He was

0: astonished to find this creature was neither big nor fearsome after all.
1: "Yes, I am,"
0: said Evil Weevil, trying to sound important.
1: "And I'm a cousin of the great boring wood beetle I am,"
0: he said, although he had never actually met Boring.
2: "Well, what are you doing in the brown snail's playground?"
0: demanded Wriggly Worm.
1: "Eating,"
0: snapped Evil Weevil. He began chewing the side of the climbing frame again.
1: "I don't know anything about playgrounds, but these are some of the most tasty pieces I found for miles around."
0: And he laughed his nasty, horrible laugh again.
2: "Stop it! Stop it at once!"
0: yelled Wriggly Worm.
2: "If you keep on like that, there'll be nothing left of the little brown snail's playground."
1: "But I'm hungry,"
0: complained Evil Weevil.
1: "And I can't help it. I always laugh like that when I'm hungry. Perhaps you can tell me where else I can get a good feed."
2: "Yes,"
0: said Wriggly Worm.
2: "As a matter of fact, I can. Your cousin Boring's home is full of all kinds of rare delights. That's where you should go. Why don't you go and visit him?"
0: Evil Weevil didn't seem too certain about this.
1: "Yes, well," he giggled nervously. "I'm only a very distant cousin. Boring is so much higher up in the family tree. He may not welcome a visit from a humble weevil like me."
2: "Oh, nonsense,"
0: declared Wriggly Worm.
2: "I know Boring very well indeed. I'll arrange for you to meet him."
0: Evil Weevil was greatly impressed. He forgot to chew. He forgot to laugh his horrible laugh.
1: "Would you? Could you?"
0: was all he could say.
2: "Yes, well,"
0: said Wriggly Worm,
2: "first of all, you must mend the little brown snail's climbing frame."
1: "Oh, sure,"
0: replied Evil Weevil eagerly, and set to work. So, in no time at all, Wriggly Worm and Evil Weevil were crawling across to Boring's imposing residence. Then Wriggly Worm shouted,
2: "Boring, there's someone here who's dying to meet you."
3: "Oh, jolly good show,"
0: Boring called back. He came flying down at once from his lofty attic.
3: "Top hole, chaps,"
0: he said when Wriggly Worm introduced him to the Evil Weevil. Boring was delighted to meet a distant cousin. He would be able to tell him all the 1001 boring family stories he knew, if Evil Weevil would come and stay with him.
3: "Look, I say, Evilly Weevilly old thing, you must come and stay with me for just as long as you like,"
0: said Boring. Evil Weevil, who had never heard any of Boring's stories before, was delighted. So he stayed with Boring all through the long and dreary winter. As for Wriggly Worm, when he told the little brown snails,
2: "There's no Evil Weevil now in your playground. You can play there again whenever you like,"
0: they all said,
1: "Oh, thank you, Wriggly Worm. You are wonderful."
0: And of course, he is, isn't he? Today's story, written by Eugenie Summerfield, was brought to us by the Natura Contemporary Theatre Company. 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

Yes, love that. Ugly Bug Ball on BHBN Radio. Right then, a very good morning to Brummy Pete. He's got in touch. Thank you for your lovely words as well, Brummy Pete. Hope you're having a good Monday. You're going to have a good week as well. Right now, this is for you. I think I've got it right. It's Keith West, Grocer Jack.

0: Keith West, Grocer Jack, especially for Brummy Pete this morning. Hope you're having a good time, Pete, and you're going to have a great week. Thank you for having us on. If you'd like a request this morning or a dedication, please get in touch. Love to hear from you. 07519 694 698 on the text or the WhatsApp. If you're in the Heartlands of Good Hope or the Solihull Hospital, Channel 5 is where we are on your Spark to Yourself bedside unit. 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

0: I'll Be There For You, the theme from Friends, of course. And play that for you if you're celebrating National Friendship Day today, August the 3rd. And Brummie Pete's been back on. Thank you, Brummie Pete, for your messages. And he said the song that I play for him, Grocer Jack, brings back some great memories for him. So, Brummie Pete, thank you so much. Right now, it is over to Penny Jane Bourne for our morning mindfulness moments.
1: 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On this day, we focus on the smell of our first hot drink of the day. It might be tea, herbal tea or coffee, whichever is your preference. Before you drink, you should take a few moments to appreciate what it smells like. If it's a tea, focus on its aromatic features. If it's a coffee, focus on the coffee bean aroma. Linger in that moment before taking your first sip. Try to do this with every hot drink of the day to give yourself a regular, mindful pause.

0: Yes, In Excess, Never Tear Us Apart on BHBN Radio. More musical memories after 11 o'clock this morning, where we delve into the music diary. There's going to be a birthday in there as well. Find out who it's going to be.
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play this next track for Andy Caddick this morning. He's going to be on the request show for the Queen Elizabeth Hospital this evening from 7 p.m. For now, though, this is Cher.

0: chest. I'm gonna shoot you down, Jesse James. Just like Jesse James on BHBN Radio.
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0: So how are you? How's your Monday been so far? Hopefully it's going to be a good one. And if you are in hospital, in the Heartlands, the Good Hope or the Solihull Hospital, Channel 5 is where we are, on your Spark TSL bedside unit. To get in touch for a dedication or request, all you've got to do is you'll pick up the handset, you'll press a button, and you'll get in touch for free. A very good morning to the Royal Orthopaedic Hospital. We've got the Queen Elizabeth Hospital, the Women's Hospital, the Midland Met, or the Harborne Hospital this morning. 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Just click Listen Live. You will find us. You'll find me this morning. Wanging on. Also, we're on your smart TV if you're in the Harborne Hospital this morning. Big hello's the Discharge Lounge and also the Centre for Rare Diseases. Hello. And hello and welcome to all the care homes that we broadcast to. We've got Heartlands Care Home in Yardley, Metchley Manor Care Home in Edgbaston, Swallows Meadow Care Home in Shirley Solihull, Claridge Place in Alton Solihull, Shenstone Court in Halesowen, and Bourneview Care Home in College Green Bourneville. Tuned in. 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We donated smart speaker. The number this morning, 0121 471 4774, straight through to the studio. Or text or WhatsApp me, please, on 07519 694 698. Coming up in this hour, then, we have the Music Diary in just a few moments. With a birthday in there. And around about 11:25-ish, you've got the morning interview, and BHBN's Philippa Clarkin is with Manuela and Stella. And Stella is a sheepdog. And it's all about visiting patients on an elderly care ward and lifting spirits in hospital. Find out how they got the clearance for the dog to go in as well. Very interesting interview. It's on the way. I'm going to try and have a little look at the weather for you. Do you need to know the weather? I think we do. Never did it at the start, so here we go. So for Monday, it's turning very warm and humid, with an increasing chance of showers. These potentially heavy and thundery at times. Feeling very warm in the sunny spells and light winds. There we go. Now, July may have finished, but I love this song from Take That. It's called Sweet July.
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0: Take That and Sweet July. And if anybody's interested in the temperatures, I never did that. Okay, so 23 degrees your high for Monday, overnight low of 10 degrees.
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0: Yes, for the 3rd of August, we're going to start in 1973, where Stevie Wonder released his 16th studio album, Inner Visions. Wonder played virtually all the instruments on six of the album's nine tracks from the album. And the tracks were Higher Ground, Living for the City, and this, He's Mr. Know-It-All.

Stevie Wonder, he's Mr. Know It All. As you move on. Yes, on this day in 1985, Tears for Fears started a 3-week run at number one on the US singles chart with Shout, the duo's second US number one, released the second single from their second studio album, Songs from the Big Chair. The video for Shout helped to establish Tears for Fears in North America due to its heavy airplay on the music video channel MTV. The single became the group's fourth top five hit on the UK singles chart, peaking at number four in the end of January 1985.

Particularly in 1985, Drive by the Cars was released following its dramatic use on TV during the Live Aid concert. Who's gonna tell you things? All the royalties from the record went to the Band-Aid Trust.

0: and you can dance.
1: So we're still in 1985.
0: Come on.
1: It was a big year then, on this day. Madonna scored her first UK number one single with Into the Groove. The track was taken from the movie Desperately Seeking Susan, which featured Madonna and Rosanna Arquette. Into the Groove is Madonna's best-selling single in the UK. Having sold over 850,000 copies.

Moving on to 1996. And Los Del Rio started a 14-week run at number one on the US singles chart with Macarena. The song, which has sold 11 million copies worldwide, was ranked the number one greatest one-hit wonder of all time by VH1 in 2002.

0: the United Kingdom, the song was released on the 10th of June in 1996 and peaked at number 2 on the 17th of August. Kept off the number 1 spot by the huge popularity of the Spice Girls' Wannabe.
1: And finally for today, on the Morning Show Music Diary, it's birthday time.
0: Yes, it's happy birthday to John Graham, guitarist with Earth, Wind and Fire, born on this day, 3rd of August 1951, who had the 1975 US number one single, Shining Star, and the 1981 UK number three single, Let's Groove. The band has received 20 Grammy nominations and were the first African-American act to sell out Madison Square Garden. He currently resides in Japan, as a performer with several groups there, including Soul Source.

0: Earth, Wind and Fire, Let's Groove on BHBN Radio. And happy birthday to John Graham, guitarist with Earth, Wind and Fire, who is 75 years old today. Happy birthday to you if you're celebrating your birthday from all of us here at BHBN Radio. Hoping that you're having a wonderful Monday. And treat yourself with a request or a dedication this morning. I'm here till 12 midday. I can play it live for you, give you a mention and where you are. 07519 694 698. If you're on the wards, don't forget, we're on Channel 5 on your Spark TSL bedside unit on there. All you've got to do is lift the handset, press the button, and you'll get in touch for free. And somebody was calling me during the music diary, so if you are listening still, call back now. I couldn't do it at the time. I'm not that good on the radio. I can't answer phones and talk. So I'd love to hear from you if you were trying to get in touch this morning. Thank you so much.
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0: So hush, little baby, don't you cry. 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

Oh, love that. Twinny. Type of girl on BHBN Radio. I'm the type of girl. That's what I said. And if you'd like to go to our webpage, bhbn.net, you can find out how and what happened when BHBN's Kira Hughes met Twinny at Birmingham's Rodeo in Kings Norton at the Dirt Road Disco Tour. So, yeah, go there, click on it's on the homepage. You scroll down and then you can take you to BHBN Radio News and you'll read all about it here on BHBN Radio. Right then, it's now time to hand over to Philippa Clarkin, visiting the wards, an elderly care ward, in fact, lifting spirits in hospital as they take a sheepdog

0: the warts.
1: Hello, Stella. Hello. Well, Stella is a Maremma sheepdog, and that's an Italian breed of dog. She's 7 years old, and she's absolutely huge. She's white in colour, and she's incredibly fluffy. So I'm pretty sure that all the patients here on Ward 518 today are going to really enjoy stroking her, because her fur is just so soft. You're like a big polar bear, the size of a small Shetland pony or something. Anyway, Manuela, her owner, has brought her here today to Ward 518. It's an elderly care ward, and I know that they're really excited to meet her. So let's go ahead.
2: Oh, hey, Stella.
1: Here she is.
2: Stella.
3: Hello, Kenneth.
2: Hello, Stella. You're beautiful. You're really beautiful. A big hug.
3: Oh, she likes big hugs. She's a wonderful pillow, I tell you. You can even sit on her and hug her. She loves it.
2: Oh, Stella, you're really, really lovely.
1: What do you make of having a four-legged visitor today?
2: Oh, I am. I'm really pleased. I'm really pleased. Oh, it's beautiful.
4: My name is Manuela Castello, and the owner of Stella.
1: How did you get involved with pets in hospital?
4: Well, actually, it was a little bit by chance, but at the same time, because I always worked as a volunteer for other organizations with my dog. And I also been a patient here at the Queen Elizabeth Hospital. And I also part of my work, because I'm an interpreter, I come to the hospital often. So I thought, well, it's time for me to do some more for the patients. And because I love my dog and she loves to do what she does, I think it was a perfect combination of things.
1: What do you get out of coming here and seeing Stella bring joy to patients?
4: It's actually very rewarding from a personal point of view, because sometimes we just forget that there are people that are not as lucky as we are. And, you know, we just tend to get on with our lives and everything is fine. But there are really people that sometimes need a little bit of extra support. And bringing the dog to the hospital, you can see the difference that you can make, even for a few moments. But that's, for me, it's very, very important, because I always put myself in their shoes, because I was a patient here myself here. And if you don't have many visitors sometimes, a dog, or maybe you miss your own pet, this brings you a little bit of more comfort, really.
5: Are you ready, Eileen? Are you ready to see your puppy? Yeah, it's big, big dog.
6: Oh, my God.
5: Look.
6: I'm already.
5: Give us that, darling. Pulling, you can come and stroke him.
6: On my lips.
5: Hello, Ali. Hello.
6: Oh, you've been a good girl.
5: Yes. She's very fluffy, isn't
6: she? Belong to?
5: It's my dog.
6: Oh, it's your dog. Well, I don't know. You've been a good girl.
5: She's eyeing up your sweets, Eileen.
7: Yes.
5: Look, she can say sweeties. My name's Kelly Simmons, and I'm the sister on the ward.
1: It's been a bit of a treat for you guys, I think, as well, having Stella on the ward today.
5: Absolutely. We've been inundated with people we don't even know coming across to the ward just to see Stella.
1: You've obviously seen the patients' reactions today. I mean, have they taken a lot from this visit?
5: We had one patient, the second patient you went to visit. She doesn't communicate with us, and yet she had a full conversation with you.
1: That's amazing.
5: To us. She's very quiet. She had a full conversation, which we were all amazed. We were more amazed at that reaction than seeing the dog today.
1: So do you think that this scheme could really have some real benefits?
5: Absolutely brilliant. Yeah, absolutely.
8: Our name's Jessica Harris. I'm the fundraising hub officer for the QE charity, but I'm also the Pets and Hospitals coordinator, so I'm in charge of booking in the visits, kind of picking the dogs, the volunteers, and kind of helping run the whole thing, which is great.
1: So why have you set up Pets in Hospital?
8: Well, it's more of a team effort, so it wasn't just myself. Justine Davey, who's head of fundraising for the charity, she had an amazing idea of, you know, improving the positive and well-being of patients and staff. And obviously learning from, there's a company called Pets in Therapy, and realising how amazing the work that they do, we kind of wanted to kind of focus, have our own appeal kind of scheme just for the QE. And obviously, it's taken a while, but we've got there. So the whole scheme is obviously Pets in Hospitals, bringing dogs in to help improve positivity, moods, lifting people's spirits around the hospital, because obviously when people are in here day in, day out, it's tough. And they need kind of home comforts. So it's kind of just bringing that back in and making them feel comfortable and happy.
0: Was it difficult to get approval to get dogs on a hospital ward?
8: Yes, I would say it was definitely a little bit difficult. It's taken a while, like I said, so I think it's taken just over a year and a half kind of to get the permission. A lot of meetings, a lot of sit-downs, but, you know, the support from the rest of the trusts has been fantastic, and they've been so supportive about the whole thing. And at the end of the day, it's a hospital, so we do have to be careful about what we do, but each dog is trained and has gone through a certain type of training and assessment before they even enter the hospital. Same with the volunteers. The volunteers go through a long process through the volunteer scheme with the trust. So there is no, we haven't, you know, cut any corners. We've done everything the best that we can to make sure, you know, each patient, each staff is safe when we bring the dogs in.
0: What are you looking for in a perfect Pets in Hospital dog then?
8: Pets in Hospital dog, so calm. Someone who's calm, friendly, outgoing, because you know when dogs are quite outgoing because they're confident, they'll approach, they won't stay well, they'll approach the different, you know, the different patients and the staff. But I think calm in particular, because we want to set, you know, a calm atmosphere to kind of bring, you know, that level of, you know, sometimes stress and pressure down a little bit. So, yeah, it's definitely calm.
0: And I'm assuming it's obviously up to the patients to decide if they want access to the dogs. Not everybody's a dog lover, are they?
8: No. So the staff tend to kind of approach myself if they think someone is eligible kind of for a visit. But patients can approach staff and say, you know, I'm really missing home. Is there any chance we can have, I can have a visit from a dog? And same with family members as well. If family members think they could, that, you know, the patient could benefit from a visit, they can, you know, approach the their ward manager, and then they can contact me and we can get something booked in. So like you said, not everybody loves dogs, but for most people it will improve their positivity.
2: Thank you very much for bringing it to me.
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2: 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She's beautiful.
0: My thanks to all the patients and staff on Ward 518. I think everyone enjoyed Stella's visit. 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That's 0121 371 4852. Or email petsinhospital@uhb.nhs.uk. 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

0: Celine Dion, Think Twice on BHBN Radio. It is the morning show, by the way. I'm with you till midday. Big thank you to Philippa Clarkin and everyone on the ward as well, including Stella, the sheepdog this morning. Right then, on the way, I'm going to let you know what's happening for the rest of your Monday here on BHBN Radio. Also got a request to play as well.
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0: go on the Velvets. Motown Magic for a Monday morning. 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
0: Okay, I'm going to let you know what's happening for the rest of the day very soon. After this, from Alita Adams, it's called Rhythm of Life on BHBN.

0: like that. Lisa Adams and Rhythm of Life on BHBN Radio. Right then, let's do this first, shall we?
1: Three little words. 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Make you feel as light as a feather, sweep you off your feet. Ready? 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
0: Right then, a little look what's happening for the rest of your Monday. After the news for Birmingham, we have the Golden Hour, the best music from the 50s through to the 80s. 3 o'clock, it's Good Vibrations with Joe Connop. 3 hours of inspiration, wisdom and uplifting tunes. And then it's a Monday request show here on BHBN Radio. And in for Sharon Heffington, who's away, it is Andy Caddick from 7 o'clock. Dedications and requests from the Queen Elizabeth Hospital. And then it's a Monday evening show with Phil Matthews from 8 o'clock. Good company and great tunes. Tune in to find out what I'm talking about. And then from 10 o'clock it's a Soul Train with Pete Bayliss, the best in soul music from the 60s through to the 80s. The late night love songs from 11. The BHBM music selection through the night. And it's a Tuesday morning show with Colin Monoff. You'll have the regular features, just like me. And some great music for your Tuesday.

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1: Radio. Okay, right then, it's time for me to go. Just before I go, a little message from Brummy Peter from Get It Up on the Screen. He said, I couldn't sleep, so I went to a counsellor for advice. He said, sleep on the edge of the bed. You will soon drop off. There we go. Thank you, Brummy Peter. Hope you have a wonderful rest of your Monday. Thank you so much for listening. We'll be back on your radio Friday morning for the morning show here on BHBN. Try to have a wonderful week wherever you are. Whatever you're doing, if you're in hospital, I'm hoping it's a real short stay and you're back home soon. Stand by for the golden hour, it's on the way. Bye for now.

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0: If you're a fan of the boys in claret and blue, mad about the baggies, or one of St Andrew's finest blue noses, then you can keep up to date with your favourite team's home games during your stay in hospital. 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

0: If you're a fan of the boys in claret and blue, mad about the baggies, or one of St Andrew's finest blue noses, then you can keep up to date with your favourite team's home games during your stay in hospital. 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
1: 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You may experience unfamiliar or intensified emotions as you navigate this challenging period. 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However, some side effects may persist and cause long-term issues, while others, known as late effects, might not emerge until months or years later. Adopting a healthy lifestyle can aid in managing the late effects of cancer treatment and enhance recovery. It can also reduce the risk of other health conditions such as heart disease, diabetes, and strokes. We encourage you to consider ways to improve your overall well-being and long-term health. 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These sessions also offer peer support, connecting you with others who have experienced similar journeys, which can alleviate feelings of isolation and provide valuable coping strategies. 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Our events are held at the Queen Elizabeth Hospital Birmingham, Heartlands Hospital, Good Hope Hospital and Solihull Hospital. 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We look forward to welcoming you.
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0: 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If you're joining us from the Heartlands Hospital in Bordesley Green, it's good to be with you. 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

Welcome, dear listener, to this week's edition of Good Vibrations with yours truly, Joe Connop, and the Isley Brothers there, their version of Summer Breeze, seeing us in to today's show. And yeah, I know it mentions July, but we've only just got out of July, haven't we? And my goodness, we're in the grip of another heat wave, aren't we? I thought we might escape it in Birmingham, UK, but there you go, we're up in the hot temperatures again, and I hope you're staying cool, especially if you are in hospital, dear listener. So what can you expect between now and 6 p.m? Well, great music, of course, and a few other bits and bobs. At 20 past and 22 each hour, we'll have our quizette. I'll be asking you from the song I've got queued up and ready to play what song and artist it is. We'll have the UCB word for today at 3:30, and I'll let you know a bit more in a moment. Let's have some more music in the meantime.

0: Cody Carnes and Firm Foundation, brackets, he won't. And before then, we had Enough by Elias Dummer. We've had enough. We heard the song Enough, yeah. You know what I mean, dear listener. Now, I'm going to call it time for the first Quizette clue. It's as near as it can be. So, it's all queued up and ready to play. And, well, this band, I mean, they turned into the world's biggest stadium band, a title that was previously held by U2, unofficially, of course. And they burst onto the scene in 2000 with their hit Yellow. But this song, if you've ever been to a 12-step recovery group, you'll very much know what this phrase is referring to. It's a two-word song title. And God is often referred to this in 12-step groups. So, dear listener, you know what I'm going to say. Who and what is it?
1: Receiving a cancer diagnosis can be a life-changing event for you and those around you. Whether you've recently been diagnosed, are currently undergoing treatment, finishing treatment, or supporting a friend or family member with cancer, we're here to support you. Cancer and its treatments may cause various physical changes and significantly impact your emotional well-being and daily life. You may experience unfamiliar or intensified emotions as you navigate this challenging period. Many patients find that the side effects of cancer treatments improve after completing their treatment. However, some side effects may persist and cause long-term issues, while others, known as late effects, might not emerge until months or years later. Adopting a healthy lifestyle can aid in managing the late effects of cancer treatment and enhance recovery. It can also reduce the risk of other health conditions such as heart disease, diabetes, and strokes. We encourage you to consider ways to improve your overall well-being and long-term health. Our health and well-being events offer advice and information from experienced cancer professionals to help you lead a healthy and active life, including emotional, financial, and practical advice during this difficult time. These sessions, which are free of charge, allow you and your loved ones to learn about topics related to cancer. The events cover areas such as a healthy lifestyle, including diet, physical activity, sleep, fatigue, and emotional well-being, benefits and financial advice, information on treatments like chemotherapy and radiotherapy, coping with side effects of treatments, support groups. These sessions also offer peer support, connecting you with others who have experienced similar journeys, which can alleviate feelings of isolation and provide valuable coping strategies. By improving your understanding of your health, you can make informed decisions and set realistic goals for your recovery and well-being. Our events are held at the Queen Elizabeth Hospital Birmingham, Heartlands Hospital, Good Hope Hospital, and Solihull Hospital. 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

Coldplay, Higher Power. That's the answer to our first Quizette clue this week. And yes, if you go to a 12-step recovery group, something like AA, then often you will hear in one of the steps that you turn your life over to your higher power. In fact, the one I go to, it's I turn my life over to Jesus Christ, because to be honest, dear listener, left to our own devices, we really do make a mess of things, don't we? And that's not just anyone, that's every single one of us. Yeah. Now, time is 3:25. And in a moment, I will be delivering the UCB word for today. But as I mentioned earlier, I will be letting you know what else is coming between now and 6 p.m. So before every hour on the hour, there will be a lovely piece of instrumental music. I've already got 2 out of 3. They're really good ones, dear listener. And then we've got part 1 and part 2 of the positive news at 4 and 5 p.m. respectively. At 4:30 p.m. we have our Psalm of the Week. We're 102 this week. There you go. And 5:30 we have our Hymn of the Week, which is yet to be selected, but there's plenty of time. So in a moment, our UCB word for today will be entitled Healing Broken Relationships. There we are. But in the meantime, let's have a bit of hot chocolate. They're really good ones, dear listener. And then we've got part 1 and part 2 of the positive news at 4 and 5 p.m. respectively. At 4:30 p.m. we have our Psalm of the Week. We're 102 this week. There you go. And 5:30 we have our Hymn of the Week, which is yet to be selected, but there's plenty of time.

It's time for UCB Word for today. Thank you for UCB Radio for letting us broadcast this. And ucb.co.uk is where you can go to download digital copies of the Word for today or order a hard copy. So what do we have today? In Proverbs chapter 10 verse 12 we read, healing broken relationships, love makes up for all offences. Loving relationships are a cornerstone of life. They are the foundation of Christ's church and evidence that we have the love of God in our hearts. God places a big emphasis on how we relate to others because our relationships impact every area of our lives, at home, at work, at church, at school, and during everyday interactions. A relationship built on love, sensitivity, and respect can win an unsaved husband or wife to Christ. Peter wrote, "You wives must accept the authority of your husbands. Then even if some refuse to obey the good news, your godly lives will speak to them without any words. They will be won over by observing your pure and reverent lives." That's from the New Testament, 1 Peter 3, 1-2. This is why Satan attacks our relationships so much. When relationships break down, it impacts the quality of our life. Medical science has proven that unresolved bitterness and unforgiveness are sources of sickness and depression. And just as God wants you to be healed physically, he wants you to experience his healing touch.

in your relationships as well. But you have a part to play. Get rid of all bitterness, rage, anger, harsh words and slander, as well as all types of evil behaviour. Instead, be kind to each other, tender-hearted, forgiving one another, just as God through Christ has forgiven you. That's from Ephesians 4:31-32. As you pray about your troubled relationship, make this confession. Since God has forgiven me of all my sins, I will not hold unforgiveness against anyone. I release all bitterness and anger. Lord, I pray your peace over the misunderstanding and hurtful area in this relationship. Amen.

0: Gateway Worship featuring Jesse Harris, Jesus is my healer. So think about those relationships where there's perhaps division and some strain and misunderstandings. My goodness, dear listener, how many misunderstandings do we have? Yeah, especially the way society is nowadays with digital media, etc. But you know, it's time to start seeking peace, because if we don't, the cost is immense. Now it's time for our next Quizette clue. And again, I have a song queued up and ready to play. And this is a bit of a Good Vibrations favourite, although I've not played it too much in recent times. But it does have a nativity scene themed video, although the song itself was never really intended for Christmas. But it gets dragged out at Christmas. It's not a Christmas song. And the singer of this band from Liverpool, and also the writer of this song, same person, said that if any song could redeem me, it's this one. So, dear listener, who and what is it?
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0: Frankie Goes to Hollywood, Power of Love. It's beautiful, that is, isn't it? Yeah, can never get enough of that song. Now, time is 3:47, dear listener, and in a moment we'll be having our first instrumental piece of music, but in the meantime, got another piece of worship music for you here. This is actually a cover version. Yes, there are cover versions of worship songs out there. We're getting to that point where there have been enough decades in between the original. And this is Open the Eyes of My Heart, a cover by Brotherhood Music. Music with a Q on the end. There you go.
1: What's up, everybody?

Yeah, that's another feature on this show, dear listener. Playing a Stevie Wonder track. It's a tradition, don't you know? So we've got it in early today. Now, moving on. We've got a great piece of music that I'm just about to play for you. And it's quirky. And in fact, it comes from an album called Quirks, I believe. But it's called Silly Socks. And it's by Simon Stedman. And this is your first instrumental piece of music of the show today.

Welcome to part one of the positive news, dear listener. So what can I report of a positive nature from the last 7 days? Well, NASA flew into the eye of the firestorm. Flying scientists into the heart of fire-generated thunderstorms might sound like the plot of a disaster movie, but this daring mission is happening in real life. It's part of NASA's INSPIRE project, which aims to unravel the mysteries of pyrocumulonimbus. There you go. Pyro-CBs for short. Or fire clouds. I like that one. The barely studied phenomenon has been seen this summer in wildfires raging in the United States and for the first time ever in France. Pyro-CBs spew volcanic scale plumes of smoke and particles 50,000 feet into the air. They hamper firefighting and are so powerful that they can cook up their own thunderstorms, including lightning strikes that spark new blazes. They also loft smoke high into the stratosphere where it can linger for upwards of a year, impacting weather, climate and the Earth's protective ozone layer. For the next 6 weeks, NASA pilots will chase wildfires from air bases in Colorado and Montana. Scientists on board the planes will gather data which they hope will help predict where and how pyro-CBs form, as well as measure their effect on climate. Findings are expected within a year. We're going to food banks now, because they've turned waste into billions of meals. Food banks saved a whopping 500,000 tonnes of food from going to waste in 2025 as partnerships with farmers and retailers spared wonky fruit and vegetables from landfill. The Global Food Banking Network, the GFN, says the savings stopped around 2 million tonnes of CO2 from entering the atmosphere, equivalent to taking 473,000 cars off the road for a year. However, the news might be seen as a double-edged sword, as GFN food banks fed 2.5 billion more people last year than in 2024. That amounts to 2 billion meals served to 40.5 million people, and the organisation suggests is an indicator of increasing hunger amid aid cuts, rising prices and geopolitical crises. Food banks, ever agile, responsive and resilient, continue to serve as safety nets around the world, connecting local communities to nutritious food despite the challenges, said GFN President Lisa Moon. Now we go into health news, and high-tech eye implant approved in Europe. The EU has greenlit a breakthrough eye implant that can help restore vision for those suffering from one of the most common age-related causes of vision loss. The Prima implant employs hundreds of pixels which stimulate retinal cells by converting light signals beamed from a special pair of glasses. The gizmo even has a zoom-in feature to magnify tiny text. The innovation comes from US-based Science Corporation and aims to manage the effects of age-related macular degeneration, AMD. A condition which primarily impacts people aged over 50, causes blurry or missing central vision, impacting daily tasks like reading, driving and recognising faces. In clinical trials, Prima improved vision for 80% of patients. The device has now gained CE, Conformité Européenne, certification under EU medical device regulations, making it potentially available across 30 European countries. Mahi Mukit, a vitreo-retinal consultant at London's Moorfields Eye Hospital, which led the UK arm of the trial, commented, "Blind patients are actually able to have meaningful central vision restoration, which has never been done before." Now we're going to Africa. Conservation stepped up for Africa's tallest and toughest. Endangered Nubian giraffes are settling into their new home in Uganda this week following a translocation initiative aimed at keeping the species a step ahead of oil drilling. 12 of the animals were moved 106 kilometres, that's 65 miles, from their home in Murchison Falls National Park to Ajay Wildlife Reserve. It's hoped the seed population will stave off pressure on the species from habitat degradation, a possible impact of oil exploration in the Murchison Falls area. The region contains an estimated 40% of Uganda's oil deposits, and drilling has been ramping up in recent months despite opposition from environmentalists. In other conservation news, 6 orphan rhinos which are returned to the wild in the KwaZulu-Natal coastal province of South Africa have all given birth to their own calves. They were rescued around 9 years ago from reserves run by Zemvelo KZN Wildlife after using their mothers to poachers.
after losing their mothers to poachers. With the right intervention, orphan rhinos can return to the wild after the time spent in captivity, breed naturally, and contribute to South Africa's wild rhino population, the organisation said. Meanwhile, over in East Africa, Maasai warriors are redefining what it means to be brave by helping people and lions coexist. And that concludes part one of the positive news.

getting us into hour two. Cliff Richard, Sir Cliff, do you want to dance? That's an old one, isn't it? Oh my goodness. I was watching him a few months ago actually performing all this stuff when he was on tour with the Shadows, the revival tour, and they did all that stuff and it was great. It was really good. I enjoyed it. Now, we will be having at 4:30 our Psalm of the Week, but much to be had before then, including this one. This is a Good Vibrations favourite artist, I have to say, but this is a new song entirely to the show. This is Franny Cash and Kool-Aid.

Lauren Daigle, you say, and preceded by... No, not the next artist. The heat's getting to me, dear listener. Oh, my goodness. Yes, we had Franny Cash, didn't we? And Kool-Aid. Yes, I like that one. And if you watch the video, I don't think I've noticed that anyone has worn bright pink and bright blue together so fashionably. Now, moving on. Well, we're having a bit of a worship chicks half an hour here, aren't we? Because the next person I've got queued up and ready to play is one Philippa Hannah. And this is Everything Is Possible.

0: Love that. That's Everything Is Possible, Philippa Hannah. Oh, yes, great stuff. And have I mentioned before, I probably have, her brother was the bass player in Jamiroquai. There you go. Now, it is time for the next Quizette Clue, I'm calling it. So this band hail back to the early 1980s, and they were regulars at the Blitz Club, so very New Romantic. And this particular song, it's one of their biggies, and it's a one-word title. And in fact, it's the very name of one of the gifts that the wise men gave Jesus when he was born. So, dear listener, who and what is it?
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4: Right. Before we read any bedtime stories, we need to brush our teeth.
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4: Twice a day, kids. Come on. I was reading a leaflet today that said tooth decay was the most common reason for children around your age to be admitted to hospital. Can you believe that?
5: I don't want to go to hospital.
4: No one is going to hospital. Just brush your teeth twice a day. And don't rinse your mouth out after you've brushed. Just spit. We want that good stuff in the toothpaste to be working on your teeth for as long as possible.
6: So, there is a good reason why you always nag us.
4: Oi! Do you want that bedtime story or not? Get cleaning your teeth.

Spandau Ballet and Gold. That's our third answer for the Quizette. Did you get that one? How are you doing overall? Ooh, okay. Three clues left, remember, though. So, it's almost time for our Psalm of the Week. It's Psalm 102. It's a bit of a long one, but not as long as Psalm 119. I think we're going to have to tackle that one over a few weeks. But I'll give you a sneak preview. It's entitled A Prayer of One Afflicted When Faint and Pleading Before the Lord. So it's someone who's really going through it, but they still have their faith. There you go. So that'll be interesting to read out after this. It's entitled A Prayer of One Afflicted When Faint and Pleading Before the Lord. So it's someone who's really going through it, but they still have their faith. There you go. So that'll be interesting to read out after this.

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And that means you and me. Lots of love, sweeties. Bye.

0: 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It's as simple as that. And it's better than having to lie in bed in hospital with nothing good to listen to. So why not support it?
1: Hello, lovely people. This is Joanna Lumley, and I'm saying

Psalm 102, a prayer of one afflicted when faint and pleading before the Lord. Hear my prayer, O Lord, let my cry come to you. Do not hide your face from me on the day of my distress. Incline your ear to me. Answer me speedily on the day when I call. For my days pass away like smoke, and my bones burn like a furnace. My heart is stricken and withered like grass. I am too wasted to eat my bread. Because of my loud groaning, my bones cling to my skin. I am like an owl of the wilderness, like a little owl of the waste places. I lie awake. I am like a lonely bird on the housetop. All day long my enemies taunt me. 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Because of your indignation and anger, for you have lifted me up and thrown me aside. My days are like an evening shadow. I wither away like grass. But you, O Lord, are enthroned forever. Your name endures to all generations. You will rise up and have compassion on Zion, for it is time to favour it. The appointed time has come. For your servants hold its stones dear and have pity on its dust. The nations will fear the name of the Lord, and all the kings of the earth your glory. For the Lord will build up Zion, he will appear in his glory. He will regard the prayer of the destitute and will not despise their prayer. Let this be recorded for a generation to come, so that a people yet unborn may praise the Lord. That he looked down from his holy height, from heaven the Lord looked at the earth, to hear the groans of the prisoners, to set free those who were doomed to die, so that the name of the Lord may be declared in Zion and his praise in Jerusalem, when peoples gather together in kingdoms to worship the Lord. He has broken my strength in mid-course. He has shortened my days. Oh, my God, I say, do not take me away at the midpoint of my life, you whose years endure throughout all generations. Long ago you laid the foundation of the earth, and the heavens are the work of your hands. They will perish, but you endure. They will all wear out like a garment. You change them like clothing, and they pass away. But you are the same, and your years have no end. The children of your servants shall live secure. Their offspring shall be established in your presence.

0: Corey Asbury and Reckless Love. I think that's the perfect response to the call of Psalm 102. There we are. Well, it's that time again, dear listener. Another Quizette clue. Here we go. So this particular artist has been an artist in his own right as a solo artist, but he also stepped into the breach of one band called Mike and the Mechanics. And this is one of his big, big hits, actually, one of his solo efforts. And it involves a flower and also a sign of affection. I think I can leave it at that, actually.
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Seal, Kiss from a Rose. Yes, that's what it was. Yes, he was. Yeah, he was indeed in Mike and the Mechanics. He sings Living Years rather well, actually. Now, it's 4:48, dear listener, and already we're almost up to the next piece of instrumental music, but I thought it was high time we had some Beatles on this show. Enjoy this one.

Sophia Loren, Bing Bang Bong, from the movie Houseboat. It's a real hoot, actually. It's worth a watch, and back when times were much more simple. Now, I'm happy to report I have time for another track before our instrumental piece. So I thought I'd play this. This is a great cover. This is Bruce Springsteen doing Do I Love You?

You feel better after listening to that, don't you? I bet you do. Indeed you do. moving on. It's time for the instrumental piece of music. And I heard this on my tablet the other day. You've got that sort of relaxation music mode on there. And this came up. So I used a bit of software to recognise what it was. Not naming the piece of software, but you know the one I mean. And this is it. It's by Amaya Weiland and it's called Part of the Game. Enjoy.

So what else can I report to you of a positive nature from the last 7 days, dear listener? Well, Finland warmed to a giant sand battery. Yes, you heard me right. A Finnish town has slashed emissions from its district heating system by 70% with the help of the world's largest sand battery. The 13-metre-tall silo in the town of Pornainen contains 2,000 tonnes of crushed soapstone, which is heated using renewable electricity, often at cheap off-peak rates. It can store heat for days or weeks at a time before it's used to warm water for the town's district heating system, which is otherwise fueled by burning oil or wood chip. The battery, built by developers Polonite Energy, can meet the heating needs of Pornainen's 5,000 residents for a month in the summer and keep them toasty for a week through the winter. Crucially, it resolves one of green energy's most persistent challenges, intermittency in the face of changing weather conditions. Wood chip burning fell 60% as a result, and oil consumption was eradicated entirely. I am more convinced than ever that thermal energy storage technologies can play a very important role in helping municipalities reduce emissions, said Pornainen Mayor Antti Kuusela. Staying in Scandinavia now, Sweden set an end date for forever chemicals. They're found in everything from cookware to cosmetics and can linger in waterways and human bodies for years. But now they're facing a ban in Sweden. We're talking PFAs, or per- and polyfluoroalkyl substances, which the Nordic nation is planning to outlaw from a range of consumer products from January 2028. PFAs are widely used thanks to their durability and resistance to water, oil and heat. But those same properties mean they take years to break down. Exposure to high levels of the synthetic chemicals has been linked to an increased risk of some cancers in humans and poses a threat to the health of wildlife. Sweden's move would put the country a step ahead of most of its EU neighbours. Block-wide legislation is currently under development through the European Commission and would ultimately supersede Sweden's national law. Staying with watercourses now, new plans set a clearer course for London's rivers. London's Mayor Sadiq Khan has launched an ambitious 10-year mission to revive the capital's blue spaces. His Clean Rivers and Waterways plan pledges to stop pollution while ensuring nature can thrive. It's good news for wild swimmers too. The plan aims to make waterways more accessible for sports. I firmly believe access to nature is an issue of social justice, said Khan. Through this ambitious plan, we will work with partners to tackle pollution, restore nature and open up new swimming and recreation opportunities, improving access to help Londoners enjoy and reconnect with their waterways. The initiative will focus on 10 key locations stretching from Croydon to Waltham Forest, creating and restoring 550 hectares, that's 1,359 acres, of waterway habitat and 80 kilometres, 50 miles of rivers. It has the backing of over 50 partners, including boroughs, community groups and water companies. The Mayor's office has set aside £16 million for the project, and a further £1.8 billion will come from partners over the next 5 years. We will clean up London's rivers in the same way we cleaned up our toxic air, bringing about lasting change as we work to build a greener, fairer city for everyone, Khan added. Here's hoping the plan puts London on a par with swimmable European cities. And now to dietary news. Scientists found the low-sugar recipe for healthier brains. Bad news for sweet-toothed toddlers, good news for brain health. Scientists say sugar rationing for under twos and even unborn babies may ward off cognitive decline in old age. Researchers from the Hong Kong University of Science and Technology in Guangzhou analysed data from almost 65,000 people taking part in the UK Biobank. Their study used the end of the post-Second World War sugar rationing as a natural experiment to test whether exposure to sugar in the first 1,000 days from conception might be linked to dementia or Alzheimer's. They suggest that rationing sugar in utero and before 2 years of age could lead to a 23% lower risk of dementia and delay the onset by 2.6 years. Meanwhile, a sub-study showed that early life sugar rationing was associated with more grey matter in the brain, the part that processes information and manages memory, as well as speedier reasoning. These results support early life sugar reduction as a potential strategy for dementia prevention, the authors noted. In other news, campaigners challenged a carbon bomb gas expansion. Conservationists in Australia have taken on the country's largest gas producer in a landmark court battle that will decide the fate of a giant fossil fuel project. The Australian Conservation Foundation
ACF and Friends of Australian Rock Art, FARA, challenged the government's approval of plans to extend the Woodside North West Shelf gas export project. The permit allows Woodside to operate its Karratha gas plant on the Burrup Peninsula, 1,260 kilometres, 783 miles north of Perth, until 2070. The plant sits next to the sprawling Murujuga Indigenous Rock Art Complex, a World Heritage Site which is home to around 2 million rock engravings dating back 50,000 years. FARA claims emissions are degrading the ancient artworks, while ACF says Environment Minister Murray Watt failed to consider devastating climate change impacts when he approved the scheme. ACF estimates the extension will spew 4 billion tonnes of CO2 into the atmosphere, and both groups also accuse Watt of being biased towards Woodside, a relationship described in court as chumminess or cosiness between his department and the fossil fuel giant. Justice Catherine Button will decide the outcome at a later date. Depending on what the court says, this could involve reassessment of impacts on a huge range of protected parts of nature across Australia, said the ACF. And finally this week, some health news. Slasher enzymes took aim at cancer. Scientists have turned a molecular tool usually used for gene editing into a rampaging killer that slashes cancer cells to pieces. CRISPR enzymes work like molecular scissors, making targeted cuts to RNA, which allow scientists to edit genomes. But one rogue enzyme, Cas12a2, catchy dear listener, is known to act more like a paper shredder, and now two teams of researchers have discovered a way to let it loose on cancer DNA. One team programmed the enzyme to home in on cells with a specific genetic mutation found in up to half of all cancers, while the other focused on a mutant protein that caused cells to grow out of control. In both cases, lab tests showed how Cas12a2 selectively killed mutated cancer cells, shrinking tumours in mice. For now, the work is at the proof-of-concept stage, but Yang Liu, author of one of the papers and a molecular biologist at the University of Utah School of Medicine in Salt Lake City, described the innovation as a molecular kill switch. This is basically programmable chemotherapy, he told the science journal Nature. And that, dear listener, concludes this week's positive news.

0: Dionne Bromfield, Mama Said, cover version from the 1960s, and she was 13 years old when she recorded that. You may remember her performing it on Strictly Come Dancing, and her godmother, Amy Winehouse, singing on backing vocals. Now, time is 5:10, and we're in our third and final hour of today's show. How is it going for you? I hope your spirit is much raised since listening in, and I'm very glad to have your ears. And I'd just like to say that when I played a couple of older songs, shall we say, but I love them, the Beatles, and also the song from Houseboat. I'd like to dedicate those to anyone listening in a nursing home or a care home, and I'd like to say hello to some specific ones: the Heartlands Care Home, Little Bromwich; Metchley Manor Care Home, Edgbaston; Swallow Meadow Care Home, Shirley Solihull; Claridge Place, Alton Solihull; Shenstone Courthouse, Owen; Bournview Care Home, College Green, Bourneville. You are all listening on internet radios that BHBN have donated. Now, let's have some more worship music. This is the two Joshies, Josh White and Josh Garrels, and it's the children's song.
1: One, two, three, four.

0: Michael W. Smith and Vanessa Campagna, their version of Waymaker. And before then, the two Joshies and the children's song. Never tire of hearing that one either. Now it's time for our penultimate Quizette song, and I've got one queued up. It's a good one. It's from someone who's sadly no longer with us, actually, but he was one of the Travelling Wilburys. So that narrows it down to five people, doesn't it? And this song, it's... I suppose it could be an answer to the question when you're talking to a doctor and you've had a test for something and you ask them the results, and this could be their answer. So, dear listener, who and what is it?
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0: Roy Orbison, you got it. There you go. The penultimate answer to the quizette. We've got one more clue, remember. And in just a moment, I will be delivering the hymn of the week.
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This week's hymn of the week is a Christian hymn, of course. It's a text which draws from Psalm 103, which we will be hearing next week, was written by Anglican divine Henry Francis Light. First published in 1834, it endures in modern hymnals to a setting written by John Goss in 1868 and remains one of the most popular hymns in English-speaking denominations. The text of the hymn was first published in Light's The Spirit of the Psalms in 1834. A publication intended for the use of his own congregation in southern England. It appeared in multiple influential publications such as Hymns Ancient and Modern in 1861 and the English Hymnal 1906. It remains extremely popular. The hymn is frequently sung in the United Kingdom and was used in the 1947 royal wedding of Princess Elizabeth, later Queen Elizabeth II, and Prince Philip, Duke of Edinburgh. It was also used as the opening hymn at the 2018 funeral of former US President George H.W. Bush. It was one of two hymns sung at the coronation of Charles III and Camilla. It is, of course, Praise My Soul, the King of Heaven.

Choir of King's College, Cambridge, Praise My Soul, the King of Heaven. And there will be another Hymn of the Week, funnily enough, next week. Now to some more music. And I thought, being as we were playing Roy Orbison, and I mentioned the Travelling Wilburys, let's have them.

0: That's Jackie Velasquez and Sanctuary. I've heard that before. I didn't think I had, but it's been a good while. Yes, and I hadn't realised it was a worship song. There you go. You learn something new every day. Now it's time for our final Quizette clue. And the song that is ready to play is by one of the most famous duos in music history, I would say. Both still with us. They've both been recording since the 1960s, I'd say, as a duo and also separately. One of them recorded a very well-known song from an animated movie in the 1970s, and the song got to number one, written by Mike Batt. And the other one, he's travelled around the world, he has used African musicians on his work and got into some political trouble over it as well. And this song is perhaps their collective efforts' greatest triumph, I would say. It's been a comfort to many people, this song, and it gives a powerful picture of something that's mentioned in the Bible, actually, particularly when Jesus walks on one of these elements, you see. So, dear listener, who and what is it?
1: The National Grid Free Priority Services Register is there when you need it. Sometimes power cuts can happen for reasons beyond our control. We know that for some customers, they can be particularly worrying, especially if you're recovering from a stay in hospital. If you join our free Priority Services Register, there are a number of services that we can provide to help in the event of a power cut. 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Would a power cut cause distress or vulnerability? 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

Did you get 6 out of 6? There was Simon and Garfunkel, Bridge Over Troubled Water to end our quizette this week. And my goodness, there's just 11 and a bit minutes left of the show, so we better make the content good. Just want to mention, before I progress with any more music, Mr. Andy Caddick is here. He's here from 7 till 8 today, delivering the requests and dedications. So listen out, you might hear a song that sounds familiar. Of course, before then, between 6 and 7, we'll have the BHBM music selection. And between 8 and 10, there's the evening show, and that is Mr. Phil Matthews delivering that this week. But of course, we're 24/7, there's plenty to stay tuned for before and after. And I'm going to carry on with the music now. Let's go back to the 80s. Here's a Psychedelic Furs.

Harry Nilsson classic by the Beautiful South. Everybody's talking. Jacqueline Abbott there on lead vocals. And it, you know, sometimes you feel like singing that song when you're just in a room and everyone's talking at you and you can't hear a single voice. And you just feel like screaming, shut up! Yeah, just do what Jackie says. Just go off and... It's a driving song, isn't it? Go off. I can't drive, but... Hitch a lift and take a trip. There you go. Oh dear. Yeah, I think the fact that there's a song being written about that sort of thing, it means it's quite a universal experience. Yeah, and if you're one of those people talking at, just no one can hear you because there's everyone else yakking as well. Anyway, we're up to our final instrumental piece of music, dear listener, and I also have the final word. And this week it's on the subject of judgment. It's an anonymous quote and it goes thus: there is so much good in the worst of us and so much bad in the best of us that it hardly becomes any of us to talk about the rest of us. So that I'll leave you with that to take into your week and chew over, dear listener. I am parting today with an amazing piece of music from The Chosen, from season 2, in fact, and it's entitled The Synagogue. Be well, take care, God bless, dear listener.

celebrating more than 70 years entertaining the patients in hospitals across Birmingham, Solihull and Sandwell. 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
2: A very good evening to you. Andy Caddick with a QE and women's requests for the last week. Sharon's back next week. And we'll start off proceedings with the wonderful voice of Alison Moyet and Yazoo with Don't Go.

Alison Moyet with Yazoo and Don't Go. I'm not going anywhere just yet. I've only just arrived. I've still got, 55 minutes. I'll get my times right eventually. So how are you this evening? I'm very well, thank you. But I hope you are too. And if you are in hospital, I do hope it's a very, very short stay.

0: 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The more I hear him, the more I like his voice. A very good evening to you.
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0: Our first request for this evening is from Patsy, who is on ward 726 of the QE, and she wants this song dedicated to herself and, of course, to her family. And what has she chosen, you ask? She's chosen Kirsty MacColl and Days.

Days by Kirsty MacColl. A very good evening to Brittany and Adam. Now, Brittany is the one that was in the hospital because she's had a new baby boy. Congratulations to both you and Adam. And she's requested Shaboozy, a bar song, brackets, tipsy. I know somebody likes brackets in a song. I'd not come across Shaboozy before, so I had to look him up. I had to find out how to pronounce his name. And his real name's Collins Obinna Chibwezi. And let's hope I've pronounced that correctly. Professionally, of course, as Shaboozy. He's an American singer, if you didn't know. And his music is a combination of country, Americana and hip-hop. Well, now you know.

a bar song, Tipsy by Shaboozy. I like saying that now. Shaboozy. I'll practice. Anyway, Becky, good evening to you. And congratulations on your new baby called Finley. Nice name. And you've requested The Emotions and Best of My Love.

0: That's The Emotions, Best of My Love. And the emotions are Wanda, Sheila and Jeanette Hutchinson. And that reached, in the US, number one, I think, in 1977. Anyway, it was a hit in both the UK and the US. I've got more coming up after this.
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That's Callum Scott and the good old Witters, Whitney Houston. I Want to Dance with Somebody. And I do think that's so clever the way they do that. I know it's not unusual these days, but it's still clever. Now this is Sister Sledge. And Thinking of You. Which of course we all are. And it's for Alice and Lee, who have a new baby. Oh, I'm a sucker for a baby. And the baby's called Finley. That's Callum Scott and the good old Witters, Whitney Houston. I Want to Dance with Somebody. And I do think that's so clever the way they do that. I know it's not unusual these days, but it's still clever. Now this is Sister Sledge. And Thinking of You. Which of course we all are.

Thinking of You, Sister Sledge. And that's for Alice and Lee with their new baby, Finley. And if that name sounds familiar, apart from the fact that I've said it a few times, I did mention Becky earlier, who's got a new baby, also called Finley. It must be a very popular name at the moment. Andy Caddick with you on BHBN Radio. And so far, no problems. Amazing, isn't it? Last week, if you remember, if you were listening, I got one of my laces caught round the wheels of the chair. That was difficult.

Right, just bear with me while I put my specs on, because without them, I can't see a thing. I know, it's an age, I think, it's an age thing. That was for Dawn, who wants it dedicated to her husband, Tony. And it was The Drifters, of course, and Under the Boardwalk. And do you know, the song has been covered by many other artists, with versions by Bette Midler, Tom Tom Club, The Rolling Stones, that would be worth listening to, The Beach Boys, and of course, the Bruce Willis version, all charting in the United States or even overseas.

0: Harry Styles and his American Girls. And that is for Lynn and her husband Jeff. And she was on Ward 409. I've got Level 42 coming up after this. I've known them for a while.
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Level 42, Something About You. They used to be really big, I believe, or I remember. It's nice to hear that. Haven't heard that for a while, so I thought I'd get that one out and let everybody hear it. This is Marvin Gaye. Of course it is. Heard it through the grapevine, and it's for Lorraine, who's staff at the MMU.

Marvin Gaye, and Heard It Through the Grapevine for Lorraine. Ooh, nice beat. And just to let you know, after the news at 8, I've got the perfect antidote for you for a boring stay in hospital. Phil Matthews is on at 8 till 10 with fun, humour and some great tunes. Give him a call and he'll try and squeeze you in. He does get a bit chocker. I'll give you all the numbers after Billie Jean and Michael Jackson.

0: And of course, that's Michael Jackson with Billie Jean. I think I made it sound like it was Billie Jean with Michael Jackson, but never mind. That's for Lucy, who was on Ward 314, and that was released in 1983 from the album Thriller, of course. That was released in 1982, the year before. So he released quite a few singles from that.
1: It started with a kiss.

That's Hot Chocolate. It Started With a Kiss. And that's for Gail, a ward clerk on Ward 306. And off it goes. Just to give you a quick numbers, 01214714774, or text Phil on 07519 694698, or send a message from the radio app. Thank you very much for your company. If you are in hospital, I do hope it's a very short stay. Enjoy the rest of your evening. Do tune in to Phil. It's good fun. And I'll be back on Sunday at 11.

Well, hello, good evening, welcome to the show. It's Monday, and that means Phil for Dale. Yes, I've almost morphed into him now. I've almost got as much hair as him. I'm quite bald. Good evening, how are you doing? Thanks for listening. It's BHBN Radio, the award-winning HBA Station of the Year 2026, live and direct from the Red Studio, which is becoming my favourite studio because if you're a regular listener, I always used to use the blue one and I loved it. But they shifted me into the... I'm in the big boss's chair now, so there you go. Right, then, let's get bits and bobs out of the way because we have a rammed, crammed show for you. It's a bit loud. Hello, if you're listening in Heartlands, Good Hope or Solihull Hospital this evening on Channel 5, have you Spark TSL bedside units where you'll find us? Pick up the handset, press the button, get in touch with me for free. Love to hear from you, what you're up to, what you're not up to, what you can do and what you can do. What hospital you're in, what song you want, what your name is. I'm quite nosy, oh yes. If you're in the Royal Orthopaedic this evening, the Queen Elizabeth, the Women's Hospital, the Midland Metropolitan University Hospital, or the Harbin Hospital, the best way to listen is on your BHBN radio app. Oh, yes. Has everybody got that on the phones? If you haven't, go to your favourite Play Store and download it. All you have to do is click the message the studio button. Tell us who you are, what you're up to, what you want. Is it a birthday, anniversary, whatever it is, a memory? Could be that the wife's left you. Just let me know and tell me what song you want. There we are. I'll get into trouble for saying that. I know that much. The information will come through on the old screen here in front of me. And don't forget, you can listen to BHB on your smart TV as well. Oh, we're all modern-y, you know. There's no old fogies working here. We're all modern technology. We're all 20 years of age. So hello to our partner care homes as well. Heartlands Care Home in Yardley. 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Swallows Meadow Care Home in Shirley Solihull. Claridge Place in the very posh Alton Solihull. So I'm led to believe, anyway. Was up Solihull the other week up Mel Square. Dead posh up there. They wear shoes and everything. Good evening to Shenstone Court in Hales, Owen, in the Black Country. Big up the Black Country. Go on, then. And Bourneview Care Home in College Green, Bourneville. 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That's our webpage. It's super, the web is super. And you can go to our Go Giving page as well. If you've got a couple of quid, just chuck it in the bucket. Tar very much. 13 after 8 on a Monday evening. Bit of Aswad. And no, it isn't from Reggae K. This is my selection.

0: Aswad, Don't Turn Around, and number one, I believe. And wasn't the lead singer on a TV programme once? I can't remember. The Double Deckers, there you go. See? Make millions on the TV and then have a number one hit and you'll never have to work again. How good is that? Right then, it's Phil with you here on a Monday evening in for Dale. It's about week 27. I'm not sure what it is, to be honest with you. But as I said, I'm getting bolder as the day goes by and my legs are getting more and more stiffer. I feel like Dale every day of the week. If you're listening, young man, I hope you get well very, very soon. We'll love to see you here behind the desk twiddling the knobs and playing with the faders. And that isn't a euphemism, just before you ask. Right then, we'll give out the phone number for requests, 07519 694 698. And guess what? We've got our first request and dedication. In fact, we've got 13 of them, so let's crack on. With some ha-ha!
1: Was that somebody screaming? It wasn't me.

0: First request of the evening for my beautiful wife Sandra, sat there in Tipton with Jack the dog, sweating profusely, drinking cold water, I would imagine. That's how I left her anyway, flat on the settee. It's horrible weather, isn't it? Although it's lovely for the summer, but it is. It's getting. I drove in tonight, it's 30 degrees, and I was like, oh. And I did say to Andy Caddick, who, by the way, what a great show from Andy Caddick this evening. Thank you for that, Andy. You'll be driving home nowadays, listening in his car as he goes with the windows down. And, you know, he's probably got a convertible car because he's quite rich. And he'll be letting the wind sail through his hair. But, yeah, he's back on Sunday at 11 o'clock. Give him a listen. He's a great listener. He's a lovely chap as well. That's more important when you're a presenter here at BHBN. So, Sandra, you've got things underway this evening with a bit of a heart. If you didn't know that song, by the way, it comes from an album called Scoundrel Days, and that was the title track. Didn't massively set the charts on fire. Thank goodness. You don't want anything else setting on fire in this weather, do you? Right, anyway, let's go to a break, and we're back with JT's, Stephen Allison's, Lynn, Donna, Elaine, Kev, Richard, Minty, Howard, Keza, Kay, they're all there. Katie and Jess as well. Just to say as well, happy birthday to my brother Richard. We started the show especially with you, my friend. ELO all over the world. There's a party going on all over the world. I'm sure there's a party going in West Brom this evening, but not too late, because don't forget 4 o'clock get up in the morning. There you go. So, right, that's all that done. Back after this.
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for our JT in Erdington, Yvonne Elliman. If I can't have you, thanks for the request, JT. I'm sure you'll be sipping the Pimm's this evening because it's too hot and he's back off his Ollie Bobs as well. So he'll be missing all those lovely singers that he gets involved with. There we go. She's got a message from Minty the birthday boy. He's saying, I'm having a tot of peanut butter infused whiskey. Ooh-er. I'll be thinking more, ugh. But there we go. Enjoy that, Minty, on your birthday evening. 63 years young today. Right then. I hope Lynn in West Brom's listening. She requested this last week, but it didn't come through on time. So I'm playing it tonight for her. Mind you, I better go and check the messages in case she sends another one in. Here's Jimmy Nail on Crocodile Shoes.

for that. Handling in West Brom. Would help if I got the right button. Oh, it is Monday after all. We've got Monday out of the way though. It's all uphill now to the weekend. So if Lynn is listening, apologies for not playing that last week, Lynn. But it's not my fault.

for Stephen Allison in Nuneaton. My 187th show, their 188th request. Kim Appleby. And Don't Worry, live from BHBN Radio. Good evening.

0: for Stephen Allison in Nuneaton. Stephen Allison sitting in the garden in the twilight of the evening, listening to BHBN. They said, what more would you want? Well, thank you so much, guys. That's your 188th request in my 187th show. Yes, you've got ahead of the game. I'll get you back, don't worry. So what we heard so far, music from ELO, Bananarama, Aswad, Aha, Yvonne Elliman, Jimmy Nail and Kim Appleby. You won't get more music variety anywhere else where you're listening this evening. And Diane Mick are up next.
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0: And Di saying she's doing the ironing, listening to us on the radio. Well, don't work too hard, Di, because it's already hot and sweaty before you even start doing that. And imagine the steam coming in your face. Oh, my God, I don't know how you're doing that. Are you doing it outside? That's what I want to know. So, lovely Di and Mick, always in touch with us in Wollaston. Nice, beautiful little Wollaston this time of the evening. And they've requested a song by the Rubettes. This isn't me. This is them, because everyone knows that I love the Rubettes. But this is definitely for Di and Mick. And Jukebox Jive, I love this. I should be dancing round in me white suit, me red shirt, and me hat.

0: There you go, Di. Hope that'll help the ironing go along a bit quicker. Jukebox Jive from the Rubettes. Oh, God, was that 74 or something like that on Polydor Records? I'm sure it is. 20 to 9 on a Monday evening, Phil, live and direct from BHBN, taking your requests and dedications. 07519 694 698. Howard just dropped me a message to say that it's raining in Pensnet, and then he replied thereafter saying, just a few drops. Oh, my word, the rain's on its way tomorrow. Don't worry, guys. I think we're going to get at least, oh, what, a teaspoonful?
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The Backstreet Boys, a request for Katie and Jess. Jessie's 21 in 2 days' time. Happy birthday, Jess, from everybody here at BHBN. I know you're out tonight. Don't get too sozzled. Happy birthday, Jess Foster. I think that's her name anyway. Jessie, as she's known. Oh, she's known around Tipton, don't worry. And they're listed outside in the pub. Yes, well, that's all right for some age, I'll tell you something. I wished I was out there having a cool beer, I'll tell you that much. Never mind. Right, let's get on with it. Golden oldie time, yes. See if you know who this is. I love this tune.

Well done to old Rich Pemberton. The man that will be with you tomorrow afternoon, 3 till 5, with the 80s show. Back-to-back 80s, including those that you don't always hear. And plus a certain year of the top 5, I think it is. And your requests and dedications. Written by Lennon and McCartney, he tells me. I tell you what, he knows his onions, though, he's that good. There we are. Right, we're moving on to Donna in Hal's Owen. She's requested this from Stevie Winwood. Roll with it. And of course, he's a Brummie lad as well. 8:49.

Steve Winwood and Roll With It from BHBN Radio. We have to move on. We've got so many requests and dedications. This is for Alison and Melissa. They're on holes, but they're still listening. Enjoy this, guys. It's Madonna and Holiday from BHBN Radio.

for Alison and Melissa, Madonna and Holiday. I hope you're having a great time away. You deserve the break. And the weather's decent too. Right, taking us up to the news at 9 o'clock. For Mark in Tipton, new listener, fourth request. He's been with us over a month now. Here's The Cure and Friday I'm in Love. After the news at 9, we've got loads more requests to come, so stay tuned. Do not touch those knobs, those buttons, those dials, or whatever you touch these days. Thanks for the request, Mark. Enjoy this one.

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0: There you go, the boys from the Pet Shop and Heart. And before that, at the top of the hour, the request for Elaine in Rowley Regis and Snap, Rhythm is a Dancer. Thank you for that, Elaine. Thanks for getting in touch. New listener as well. 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Yes, here we go. Just playing for time. 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Good evening as well to Heartlands Care Home in Yardley, Metchley Manor Care Home in Edgbaston, Swallows Meadow Care Home in Shirley Solihull, Claridge Place in Alton Solihull, Shenstone Court in Hales Owen, and Bourneview Care Home in College Green Bourneville. Ways to get in touch then? 0121 471 4774. 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Gold winners. Just so you know, Hugo Montenegro and his orchestra. The Good, the Bad and Me, the Ugly.
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0: This is for Reggae K, the Pioneers, Let Your Yeah Be Yeah. He's

especially for Reggae K in West Brom. Thank you, K, for that. As usual, an absolute banger. Trojan Records, written by Jimmy Cliff. Yes, let your yeah be yeah. Provided the vocal trio of the Pioneers, that's Jackie Robinson, George Agard and Sidney Crooks, with their first UK chart hit. Their 1969 breakthrough single was Long Shot Kick the Bucket. I've not heard that one either, but there you go. As always, a great selection from Kay. Thank you for taking part, Kay. Thank you for the request and dedication as well. And I hope you're enjoying that out in the garden, no doubt, with your birthday boy, Minty, who's only 63 years young today. Talking of Minty, here's the golden oldie for hour number two.

0: There you go, a golden oldie for the golden oldie himself, Richard. Happy birthday, mate. 63 today, not long till you retire.
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0: Thank you, Ruby. 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I think it's called the GoFundMe page. There you go. Right then, request for young Howard in Pensnet, for Rich Pemberton, for Shaz and for Kevin, all before 10 o'clock. 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

for our Howard in Pensnet. Howard, a great tune. Tina Turner on Silent Wings from her Wildest Dream album in 1996. Of course, had the hit Golden Eye and Whatever You Want. Great singer, great entertainer, and a big loss to the music industry. Great tune, Howard. Thank you so much for requesting that. It's really appreciated. Let's get on with more music, shall we? Maroon 5. Love this band. This is called This Love. You're listening to Phil live on BHBN Infidale. I hope you're enjoying the show. Stand by for Rich Pemberton's request and Shaz and Kev too.

Maroon 5, This Love. Monday evening. I tell you what, I've had loads of information come back about that Peter and Gordon thing. I'll try and get that, fit that in. I've had three people tell me all about it. Peter Asher and all that business. And then a guy from, well, I assume it's a guy called Beef has been in touch to say, this was back just before the 9 o'clock news where he put Steve Winwood and Soup, you get a roll with it. You see? It's just, oh, everyone thinks they're a joker. Thank you, Beef. That was funny. I did chuckle, I have to say. That was really funny. Right then, next request up. It's for Rich Pemberton. We go with some Yeehaw music. Well, we are if we put the button up. Yeehaw! Here you go, Rich. Sit back and enjoy this. Lainey Wilson.

especially for Rich Pemberton and his lovely wife, Lainey Wilson. Phones, keys and wallets. I like that. And the last time Rich introduced me to a song, I can't remember her name now. Never mind. And I loved it. I ended up loving it. And I love that. I like that a lot. But you can't beat a bit of yeehaw music, can you, on the radio? Especially here at BHBM, where, of course, Dave Orton does a yeehaw show. So you can always listen to him. I'll get you the details in a second if you like your yeehaw music, otherwise known as country. There we go. Let's keep the theme going, shall we? Because Miley Cyrus, well, she's a,

Mark Ronson and Miley Cyrus. Nothing Breaks Like a Heart, a double dose of yeehaw. Rich Pemberton to the rescue. Ella Langley, Choosing Texas. That was the song he introduced me to. Great song. And he tells me that BHBN New Country, every Wednesday, 2 p.m. with the master himself, Dave Orton. He loves a bit of yeehaw, does our Dave. Give him a listen Wednesday afternoon, 2 p.m. for BHBN New Country. Now this, what's this I hear you say? Have a guess who this is. I'm not going to tell you. It's a request for Shaz. And it's a great little ditty.

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One of our most famous exports in the 60s to the US. Get the bottle, I need some wine. I want your body look ever close to mine. 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

0: Di's got it right. Well done, Di. Engelbert Humperdinck. The he of Spanish eyes and Quando, and what's them other two tunes he had? I can't remember now. Should I go or should I say? That's him. Yeah, it's him.
1: The nation's
0: anyway.
1: Biggest...
0: Oh, God. I'm cracking up, I tell you. Right there. That was especially for our Shaz, who's not been very well, but she's on the mend. Thank you so much for listening, Shaz. Thank you for your compliments about the show, as always. And a great, great tune. And Shaz will be back around the 5th of September time, I think, doing Saturday Disco. We miss you loads. Get back on that wireless and let's listen to you on the Saturday, Shaz. Thank you so much. Right then, back after this. Okay. Oh, God. I'll give up. It's the heat. I swear. The buttons are getting stuck. We move on. The ultimate professional, they say. Make a mistake, keep going. All right, go on then. Donna Summer. And a song called Hot Stuff. From BHBN Radio.

You're quite right, Donna. Hot stuff. It's very muggy still outside tonight, and it's going to remain so as well. Although our rain due on the way tomorrow, thankfully. Just a little bit, not too much. And then back to the normal temperatures on Wednesday. You're listening to Phil, in for Dale. Now then, here's some facts. I hope this makes sense, because I don't. Earlier on this evening, song number 10, I played Peter and Gordon, A World Without Love. And then Rich Pemberton, Minty, and Shaz all came back with some information. I'll try and put it together. I think what they're saying is Peter from Peter and Gordon, that's Peter Asher from Peter and Gordon, is the actress cake maker Jane Asher's brother. I think that's what they were trying to say. I hope I've got that right. If it's wrong, don't blame me. So thanks for that, Rich, and thanks for that, Minty. And also, Shaz, she said that they were the first transatlantic number one. I never knew that. And they were a great duet. You're quite right, Shaz. So thank you for that. Always the same here at BHBM. We've got such knowledgeable listeners who love their music, love listening, and always help with the stories as well. And again, congratulations to Di. Fancy getting Engelbert Humperdinck radio dancing? I'd never heard of it before, but I really enjoyed it. Right then, last request of the evening. I'll count up, see how many we've had. We've had a fair few. This is for Kev in West Brom. Kev, if you're listening tonight, I'm really, really sorry that I didn't get this on last week, but your request came through far too late. Every Monday now, we're getting between 15 and 18 requests, the same on a Saturday, so you've got to get in nice and early. Lisa Loeb and Stay, in brackets, I Missed You, especially for Kevin West Brom.

especially for a Kev, and the CD jumping as well. And they say you can run a house brick over a CD and it'll play. I don't think so. Got that wrong. For Kevin Westbrook, I'm sorry I missed it last week, buddy. But hopefully you're listening tonight. Lisa Loeb and Stay, in brackets, I Missed You. That's from the it's from the 90s, I reckon, 92, 3, 4, something like that. I don't know. Time does fly when you're having fun, doesn't it? Two to go then before the end of the show, I'm afraid. Are, I hear you say. Sonic, and It Feels So Good. Always got a deep voice here.

Sonic, and it feels so good. Well, that's it for me. Do you want some bad news? Next weekend, you've got me Saturday evening, 8 till 10. Sunday evening, 8 till 10, when I'm going to turn into Paul Stanley with the pub quiz. And then back next Monday covering for Dale. So you've got three lots of me, 6 hours of me on the radio. Gee, that's enough to send you over the top, isn't it? Never mind. There you go. Thank you so much this evening. We've had 16 requests this evening. And the last one, last but not least, it's for Brian and his mum. He said, play some Belinda Carlisle. So here you go, Brian. Thank you all so much for listening. 26 songs, 16 requests. So much contact on my videos and my socials and my Facebook. Loads of messages to the studio. Thank you to Beef for listening as well. Back on your wireless end, Saturday evening, 8 o'clock. Be there or be square. It's all right, a bit.

One of the major figures in the development of American soul music, Wilson Pickett, opening up this programme with a song written by Eddie Floyd and Steve Cropper, 6345789. It appeared on Wilson Pickett's 1966 Atlantic Records album, The Exciting Wilson Pickett. It got to number 36 in the UK charts in 1966. Welcome along to the programme. If you've not heard it before, it's my choice of an hour's worth of soul and Motown and funk and dance music from the 60s, 70s and 80s. And on every programme, I start off with a track from the 60s, then I have one from the 70s, then I have one from the 80s, and then we mix them up as we go along. So that was the 60s track. This from the 70s is Roberta Flack and Donny Hathaway.

Where Is the Love, written by Ralph McDonald and William Salter, recorded by two of those great soul voices, Roberta Flack and Donny Hathaway, from their album called, strangely enough, Roberta Flack and Donny Hathaway. Got to number 29 in the UK in 1972 and won a Grammy Award for the best pop performance by a duo or group with vocals. Well, that's the 60s and the 70s taken care of, so how about the 80s? Well, how about the son of the founder of Motown Records, Berry Gordy, Kennedy William Gordy? Now, you may not know that name, but he decided that he didn't want to be signed as an artist because of who his father was. So, anonymously, he went into the studio, recorded a few songs, and came up with a name, Rockwell.

Les Rockwell. Somebody's Watching Me became a gold certified million selling smash hit. It reached number 6 in the UK charts in 1984, helped no doubt by the fact that everybody recognised who was singing the chorus from him, his childhood friend Michael Jackson, and that's Kenneth William Gordy, known as Rockwell, Somebody's Watching Me. Another Motown alumna, if you can call her that, who had huge hits in the 60s, was the one and only Kim Weston.

All the hallmarks of Motown were helpless, released as a single in 1966 by Kim Weston, but although it did well on the US R&B charts, it failed to become a hit in the UK, although it did become a huge hit over here on the Northern Soul scene and still fills the dance floors when you put it on in any of those gigs. Kim Weston and Helpless, moving from Motown Soul to the best of Philly Soul.

0: Harold Melvin and the Blue Notes, The Love I Lost, written by Gamble and Huff, and it reached number 21 in the UK top 50 singles chart in early 1974. You're listening to The Soul Train with me, Pete Baines. Coming up next, another 1960s classic from Eddie Floyd.
1: Three little words. Some people wait years to hear them, but those three little words could be the most important three little words you'll ever hear. Make you feel as light as a feather, sweep you off your feet. Ready? Fancy a coffee?
2: Over half of us have felt lonely at some point. Lift someone out of loneliness by reaching out for a catch-up. 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

Written by Steve Cropper and Eddie Floyd. Knock on Wood launched Floyd's solo career. It's been covered by over 100 different artists since, from people like David Bowie to, I don't know, even Count Basie. But eventually Otis Redding did an R&B version of the song with Carla Thomas. But that was the original, Knock on Wood, from Eddie Floyd, reached number 19 in the UK charts in 1967. Let's go to 1980 now, and the title track from an album released on Motown, a song written by Lee Garrett and Stevie Wonder for the fourth of the Jackson Brothers' Jermaine.

0: in 1980, Let's Get Serious was Billboard Magazine's number one soul hit for the entire year. Number two was Rock With You from Michael Jackson, but that was Jermaine Jackson with Stevie Wonder produced and written song called Let's Get Serious, which reached the top 10 in the UK, peaking at number eight in 1980. Stephanie Mills is an American R&B and soul and gospel singer and songwriter and a star of Broadway. She rose to stardom as Dorothy in the original Broadway run of the musical The Wiz from, I don't know, about 1975 to something like 1977. Then in 1980, she produced an album called Sweet Sensation. This is a track from it.
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0: Became a big hit for her.

from Stephanie Mills' second studio album, Sweet Sensation, written by songwriters James Matumi and Reggie Lucas, who also produced it. It was her biggest hit, peaked at number 6 in the United States and 4 in the UK in 1980, and it won the Best R&B Song and Best Female R&B Vocal Performance at the 1981 Grammy Awards. Now, one of the lost pleasures, I think, of the music business and of playing records and being DJing and all that kind of stuff is the B-side. It was primarily used in the heyday of the vinyl 45 single. The B-side sometimes boasted an appealing track that made the record a double-sided pleasure. Well, such was the case with Martha and the Vandellas' 1967 hit, Jimmy Mac. Because if you turned it over, you got this.

got almost as much turntable play as well as its hit A-side. Now, a young man called Limmy Snell was recording from about the age of 11 before he joined his family members Jimmy and Martha Snell to form a band called Limmy and the Family Cooking.

0: I love that song. You Can Do Magic, written by Sandy Linzer, and provided Limmy and the Family Cooking with their first UK hit. It reached number 3 in the charts in the summer of 1973. You're listening to The Soul Train with me, Pete Bayliss. Coming up next, a classic dance floor filler from Jermaine Stewart.
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Jermaine Stewart was spotted as a dancer on television with fellow dancers Jodie Watley and Jeffrey Daniel, and together they auditioned to become members of Shalimar. Jodie Watley and Jeffrey Daniel got the job, Jermaine Stewart didn't, but he did land a recording contract with Arista Records, and in 1986 released the album Frantic Romantic, which included that top 10 US hit single, We Don't Have to Take Our Clothes Off. Unfortunately, sadly, Jermaine Stewart died of age-related liver cancer in 1997 at the age of just 39, and that was going to be his biggest success. But it reached number 2 in the UK and the Canadian charts, as well as number 5 in the US. We Don't Have to Take Our Clothes Off.

Fonte Labasse, Rescue Me from 1965. It reached number 4 on the US pop charts and number 11 in the UK, and it gave Chess Records its first million-selling single since Chuck Berry a decade earlier. Right, who have I got next? Oh, yes, another American singer, disco diva, I suppose you could call her, because she had quite a lot of disco hits in the early 1980s. This is a track from an album called Get Loose, which was released in 1982 by Evelyn Champagne King.

Evelyn King, Love Come Down, reached number 7 in the UK. The next track is often referred to as a Northern Soul classic, but I can tell you it wasn't only in the North. I remember it was a massive dance floor hit at a lot of the clubs that I played at in the 60s and on the mod scene at the time. It's by Tommy Neal, Going to a Happening.

0: Working My Way Back to You again, another song written by Sandy Lindsay, this time with Daniel Randall, and originally recorded by the Four Seasons in 1966, but the Spinners, the Detroit Spinners as we call them over here, so they didn't get confused with our own group from Liverpool, recorded a medley of Working My Way Back to You and Forgive Me Girl, topping the UK singles charts for 2 weeks in April 1980. And forgive me, but I'm working my way, unfortunately, to the end of the programme. It's time to say goodbye for this edition of The Soul Train. I hope you can join me again for another one soon. Whatever hospital you're in, I hope you feel better soon. And if you're listening on other media, then I hope you've enjoyed the last hour or so, and will join me another time on The Soul Train. I'll leave you with what was originally a 12-bar blues instrumental recorded by Jimmy Forrest in 1951, but in 1961, James Brown recorded it with his band. It's from an album, James Brown Presents His Band and Five Other Great Artists. It was released as a single in the US in 62 and did quite well over there, although it was never a hit here. It's called Night Train. Until the next time, from me, Pete Bayliss. Goodbye.
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The National Grid free priority services register is there when you need it. Sometimes power cuts can happen for reasons beyond our control. 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Would a power cut cause distress or vulnerability? 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

0: If you're a fan of the boys in claret and blue, mad about the baggies, or one of St Andrew's finest blue noses, then you can keep up to date with your favourite team's home games during your stay in hospital. 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